Very good. Today we are going to practice about school supplies. First, let's watch

Hello, dear students. How are you today? Welcome back to the new lesson class for 7th grade. Go ahead. Remember, repeat with your teacher. Describing people. Age, height, hair color, and eye color. When we want to tell about someone, about a person we know or have seen, we can describe them. We can talk about different things. Let's look at some common way to describe people. Next. Age. How old someone is. She is a young girl, only 19 years old. She is an old woman. 65 years old. Good job. Next. Height. How tall someone is? My friend is very tall. He is a tall man. Next. Hair color. The color of someone's hair. Okay? He has black short hair. She has long black hair. Good job. Eye color. The color of someone's eyes. She has blue eyes. She has light blue eyes. Good. Next. My student, thank you for your time today. Well done. Excellent job. Remember practices. The homework today, write 5 sentences putting into practice the lesson started today. Continue learning and practice English. Remember, use your notebook. See you the next class.

Hello, dear students. How are you today? I'm so happy because we're going to practice English with you. Welcome back to the new lesson class for 8th grade. Go ahead. Remember, repeat. Past simple. We use past simple for action that started and finished in the past. When to use it for complete action, habits in the past, or a list of events. How to make it? Add ed to regular verbs, played, walked, or use the special form for irregular verb, went, ate, and so on. Next. For example, I watched a movie last night. She bought a new car yesterday. They visit London in 2022. Good job. Next. Past progressive. We use the past progressive, also called past continuous, for action that were in progress at a specific time. When to use it? To describe an action that was, might, way, through, or to set the scene. How to make it? Use was, were, plus verb ending in ing. Good. Continue. We have some examples. At 8 p.m., I was watching TV. She was cooking dinner all evening. They were playing football when it started to rain. Good. Next. Today, we have the homework. My dear student, thank you for your time today. Please write 5 sentences putting into practice the lesson started today. Don't forget, use your notebook. Continue practice English. Excellent job, my student. Clap your hand for you. See you the next class.

0: Hello, my dear students. How are you today? Excellent. Welcome back to the new lesson class for ninth grade. Go ahead. We are going to review some dialogue. Dialogue one, at the restaurant. Did you enjoy your dinner last night?
1: Yes, I did.
0: I went to the new Italian place downtown.
1: Oh, I hear it was good. What did you order?
0: I ate lasagna and drank a fresh lemonade. The waiter served the food very quickly.
1: Good.
0: Next. Repeat with me. Dialogue 2. Monday morning at work. How was your weekend?
1: It was very productive.
0: I started home at cleaning my entire house.
1: That sounds tiring.
0: I took it easy. I read a book and watched a couple of movies. I wanted to watch a movie too, but I finished my chores very late.
1: Dialogue 3.
0: The lost keys. I found these keys on the floor. Did you drop them?
1: Let me see.
0: Yes, I lost them at the park.
1: Where did you find this quick exactly?
0: Were they under the table? I picked them up a minute ago. Next. Dialogue 4. A vacation memory. Did you travel anywhere last summer?
1: Yes.
0: My family and I traveled to the mountain. We bought a map and walked for hours.
1: Did you see any wild animals?
0: I saw some birds and deer. We took a lot of beautiful photos.
1: Good job.
0: Thank you. The homework today, you well done.
1: Good job, my students.
0: Please write 5 sentences, putting into the practice the lesson started today. Don't forget, use your notebook. Please repeat the lesson, practice English. Well done. Thank you for your time today. See you in the next class.